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And you hear me when I call crying. 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

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Circumstance and speculation

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The mountains melt like wax before the Lord. 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

I will extol you, my God, the King. I will praise your name forever and ever. Every day I will praise you and extol your name